0: 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Sources said he will reach Bikaner, Rajasthan tonight and will visit the BSF's Sanshu border outpost in the morning tomorrow, where he will interact with the security forces and inaugurate welfare schemes for them. In the afternoon, he will review the security situation in the border region of Bikaner. Officials said the Home Minister and the Rajasthan government, BSF officials along with the district collectors and superintendent of police from five borders district will attend the meeting. At Asian Under-23 Wrestling Championships in Da Nang, Vietnam, Indian wrestlers put up a dominant show, securing two gold medals today. And that's the end of the news bulletin.
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